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1: 21 horas e 17 minutos.
2: I'll remember this. Why, I must have been 13 when this came out. Or was it 14? Or was it 22? I could have been 12, actually.

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I'm just gonna have to let you go. There's two basses in this, and I hope you appreciate it. There's Dr. Winslow Boogie saying goodnight from Record Plant East, New York. We hope you had a swell time. Everybody here says hi.

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1: Uma hora e 38 minutos.
2: Ok, let's have a go at the single. It's a thing, song about a jazz band, partly. A song called The Sultans of Swing, because the band, that's what the band was called, The Sultans of Swing. Ok.

every night. City lights are bright out in the streets every night.